0: your God. Just talk to Jesus. Is he your king? Are you sure?
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0: Is he your king? Are you sure? Come on, someone. I can't hear you here. Don't be ungrateful to the king. We have come into his court.
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0: What of Wada? What of Wada? So the Bopai, Sonia Mampaya Wati, a human Guru Wana, our little Guru Wana. I come to the visit and what that fly I am for Mano. And don't do it. Sorry, Sonia found that Yam Sia, Yam Mampaya. And I know Babu see a chipita to a fiasi. Now, so as I've not to ask of Mampaya, I'm a running baby pita. 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Mampaya Wati. All right, yeah! 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The Mampaya. If I am Warim, no, because Warim, would you see any atono? One pampai bought to be atono. Then I make a clear win.
1: 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Sound should only be LA Kumasi, ma enfant to a Adisha FM and also frequency no aye 99.1. Sansunon mu BLA and Coco, ma onfanto a high FM, and also frequency no, a 99.3. Sansunon mu BLA Takradi, ma onfanto a max FM, and also frequency no, a 105.1. Sansunon mu BLA Obuasi, ma onfanto a shaft FM, and also frequency no, a 98.1. Sansunon mu BLA Cape Coast. Ma enfant to a Cape FM, and also frequency no, a 93.3. Sounds you know to me, Alpha L, Android for now, iPhone. Now also internet and our show. Nuako a YouTube, Sioko YouTube one man, a Bishop Ibrahim Kujo Ministries. Now order subscribe to YouTube channel no. We are notification column, Nako click a show. We are comment section, oh. Nuako tabi, thank you, Jesus be brief. Now they are sure they are that when you're going to ask. Samson also public to me aqua a Facebook page, and also a Nation Radio Change. And also, we have a like a page, you know. We are notification column, not a click show. We are comment session, oh, no, I could have a thank you, Jesus be brief. Now, the assurance that on young coupon, I see. Name of me by your pa, oh, yeah. Say a program, no, oh, Facebook page, you know, so ever mind. WhatsApp groups in him, ever mind. WhatsApp status, you know, so ever mind. Send a bear, you know, be another, I'm going to be saying, you know, so. And, sir, a bit to me, a kind. No, I'm going to say, I don't mind, I know, pain. When you're coupon, a bit, she'll have a papa.
2: And to me, me, monsieur. And also, you know, I was so. And I had him when I'm well. Yo, I'm taking again. I am the one I'm woe. Any moja. Now, yo, you know, upon someone in up.
1: And then, Yawada, and Tazi. Na send him meaning in a inimino. 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Ye provide free cars e de manya mema. 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
1: go
2: aya na enipa nyini bebre moro so bato apostle ye free bibi experience
1: yes.
2: In life
1: yes yeah
2: mishia sister B na me hu se wah adopted system bi a ifat me I am a din say met my yes sir if you say my fan sha say me mo frase en kambe ho
1: wow.
2: Read the books.
1: Wow.
2: I pray be a man who be a ukra book, be a story book, be a super. What we say? Ah, we say say na kui. We need that you read this idea. We are very busy person. Oh, the less busy be a, the less time be a no. Read the book. Na book be one more. Senior, page no hwa over by yesse 200 pages ultimately 1 week finish it. Sometimes we not just say onya daddy ready na small time we be ano o man adwene ye busy odo do what say
1: powerful
2: it me me busy me nya konya na busy say onya ma yo young girl between the age of 21 was it 21 was it 21 onya 22 I was like, wow. So we have people who are so intelligent, say, I believe your person will build it up. And now, bravo. Why am I not? We'll read different types of books. And a book be also what kind of. Or the reason why it's here, or yet, yeah.
1: Or kind.
2: And then you will send your friend. And why, yeah. Uncle to say, when we'll be the common thing, so.
1: Debbie.
2: Man, go, what do I say? In lesser time, be a. Now, what's up for? And you couldn't, madam.
1: Wow.
2: Ain't he? Oh, a big cra, and ne, you could Papa, you could have a restaurant, or co, ne, nippon, a co restaurant, and a co, a count co restaurant to look crabbook. My God, that's it. O crabbook. I mean, yet
1: to me.
2: So for the idea, to whom, sir? I did with me, I am persevere, but between me, peo, I may need you, Jose, maybe. Was of dinner, Pesameca. The Pesameca, I say, Oh, dear Poawa. So, what can I say? I say, a dear we, a boame pa, a dear me, a boame, a was a umobin cantro, say, sister, yet. A dear ne boaw. Umobin cantro. Untinawa ma, or how near the sofa. Emma two, Emma fro, Emma bro so, and some was for a soak bon pie. Man of what I say. Unyamipa, may a African man.
1: Yes.
2: The Beyonce have a catch.
1: Yes.
2: Ya woman to a bibi mem.
1: A bibi mem.
2: May ye obibini.
1: Obibini.
2: Namia mato, may ye ganani.
1: Aye.
2: May ye humuni emedi.
1: No correct.
2: Also for Thomas.
1: Ah.
2: Spiritual things.
1: Yes.
2: I believe in spiritual things.
1: No correct.
2: Because of my background.
1: Sir.
2: Where I come from.
1: Ah, maybe I'll find you.
2: Man, go what I say.
1: Pa.
2: And I know what spiritual things.
1: Ah.
2: Eh? What spiritual things can do to people.
1: I
2: know, I'm aware.
1: You know.
2: Yes.
1: So you have seen.
2: And I have evidence. Also, for not even have evidences about how spiritual things has destroyed a lot of people.
1: Yes.
2: Also, what do I say?
1: Pa.
2: And to me, who will be na or to me, said that you not just say, who will be any ho.
1: Okay.
2: Be ye be any ho.
1: Yo.
2: Be be any ho. Send ya be more so much because so frequently because be be a crying a day and no.
1: Yo.
2: Be ye be any ho.
1: Yo.
2: Be be any ho. Be ye
1: ho. Yo.
2: My God, I say.
1: Ah.
2: Now me to meet yourself. Ah, sister.
1: I say, okay.
2: We are sure say be be any ho. I'm not sister be frame. Now, a frame and on no chance here say, no voice in your family. No, no, I catch them so for Abraham. Media me catch you for no I so for ata Reverend Nata ebe fire no in fact or describe even OTA which be so OTA kura na just so nim say on man ka on night no asem o say o dey ono an nua ba bi o say ne 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
2: 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for. So I also for. Kaska, you're saying, I want to be my sorry.
1: Aye.
2: What TM you? Kaska, are you saying? La Passe, I say, say, and a cabbage. My God, all night, also for Obiwa, Obi to because I made media all night to party, friends say, media emitting some babbage all night as a semi made more pie media. I want to talk.
1: You
2: also for Obi to meet Dan and Passo, or Dibby on one Dan and Passo. Also for which my goddamn palace by a nine. Unt on this a bobby for a son was a sister. And then, sister be fray radio, sister, no me radio program be no fray. Or say, a bayer, you want to be na. A bayer, a cobay 1 year want to be na. They be a goddamn pass by say eta. A this idea, Chia Sanawada,
1: a Sanawada,
2: and so far, Mompai of Vanjavi, idea Chia Sanawada. And now, first of all, I saw for say a one fray doctor and a doctor and say a yare. Eh insomnia eh are you nyaba
1: god that pass one
2: to me now to me what chance and this are yechin abobey say 5 ekobo 6 no
1: and I feel no better
2: I feel no better eh ba ye ni say abey 1 year we be yare ye no so de be bompai o man na say be bompai
1: what wo
2: ah o twuma na say
1: what wo
2: be bompai
1: what wo
2: fe una nyini na wunyini kwa wunyini enye say bia wunyini man, what I say?
1: Papa,
2: who nini? Bra, never bomb pie.
1: What's all?
2: Nen yanko pombi be on Fabi be a normal. O damn, what I say? Unti on at a yabeno yamilipa. Me can't be see us on at yabeno. Mudofo, ya ye one, ya ye one wama, ya ye two wama. The atrosum yes any.
1: Aye.
2: And Fabi be antichino
1: operation. Operation.
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2: 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painting for no, I only a painter. No, what me bought or if I say nail be a baby, no, the painting be I didn't.
3: So,
2: and to know what painting will baby now, what they actually naturally baby, and to why you hand ye and opinion after the end of quaha now or fro opinion in a painting if you be good any painting in a begun any cosias and one. Yeah, I feel painting a good and cosias a man visas on coverage and quiet surgery. Oh yeah, yeah, me yeah, yeah, yeah. In the nifra, be seen. One wanted that.
3: Oh, penny dey wey ya.
2: Oh, osofo.
3: E go na ni wey ni dey visa ba.
2: Ente me obi nkanche. 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
3: Free.
2: Oh, free. 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
3: Free.
2: Ah, osofo. 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
3: now?
2: Man, what a
3: heart now?
2: Mammy be bassory. 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
1: Somewhere else. 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
1: 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Now, when I now saw Emma Massabi General, no, go same with Massabi Jeffy. Well, quite not said I be. Now, Emma Massabi Jenny, there's a Massabi Jeffy for one who buying. Now, Ghana for a castle, Now we are bear man as well, so Baba Betua, and then a wood journey echo. Why is and trophy CM at the sentia? We good everyone.
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3: The procedure here is that the agency or the institution involved, be it OSP, police, Yoko, would write officially to the speaker and request the release of the member. That is what has become the practice. And normally when the letter comes, the speaker will refer it

0: to the leadership, and leadership would work to the parliament, would work with the legal directorate of parliament, and arrangement is made for the member to avail himself. There is nothing like preferential treatment, but because of the nature of the MP's work, that procedure has been set in place, and that is what all state security agencies observe. So the question is, what has changed? One, let me deal with the issue of arrest of persons on court premises. This matter, I think, should attract the attention of the Honorable Chief Justice. Honorable Balfour is a lawyer by profession. Upon his account, he went to defend his client in court. Then, just after exiting the courtroom on the court premises, Iyoko appears there and lays ambush and makes an attempt to arrest him. I think the justice delivery system, our Chief Justice, must look at this. Whether or not Iyoko or any investigation agency is allowed to enter court premises with the sole aim at accosting a suspect or accused person, that must be looked at in context. We are aware that Iyoko tried a similar practice, but the police resisted.
1: Oreya for Alexander Afenyo Makin and the Anon said Wakan Yinano, Netini Tia Yinana say Masibja for Ewan Sesaya, Wamu Faso, Sebia Sakoba Sebia, a ye Bamba Juman e here will be a Wamu Faso nobody Baba Fano Edenoko. 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
2: Africa has made remarkable democratic progress over the past 3 decades. Many countries have embraced constitutional governance, regular elections, and peaceful transfers of political power. These achievements deserve recognition, for if we do not recognize them, we may retrogress. However, we must equally acknowledge that electoral violence, disinformation, misinformation, political intolerance, abuse of incumbency, illicit campaign financing, and declining public trust continue to threaten democratic consolidation across several African states. The task before us is not merely to conduct elections, but to build enduring democratic institutions that command public confidence. One of the greatest challenges confronting electoral integrity today is the increasing commercialization of politics. Democracy should never become an ocean where leadership is purchased by the highest bidder.
1: Reverend Fianu ene ikwetie no wo wieye ene wo cheche nsemi ene afa ene abefo kwan ayefa so a yedi dwumadie ewo ewiase afa na nyina ho.
2: Technology has transformed democratic participation in unprecedented ways. Digital platforms have expanded civic education, increased voter awareness, and strengthened citizen engagement. Election observation has equally benefited from innovations, including digital

0: warning systems, real-time incident monitoring, and electronic transmission of election information. Yet, technology has also introduced new vulnerabilities. Artificial intelligence, manipulated digital content, misinformation, disinformation, cyber interference, and hate speech now spread faster than before. False information can inflame tension, deepen ethnic and political division, and undermine public confidence long before electoral authorities have an opportunity to respond. The technology itself, we can say, is neither good nor bad. It can be seen as a neutral tool. Its impact depends on how responsibly we use it.
1: Most Reverend Emmanuel Kofi Fiano, wano aye chairman at the National Peace Council, wano krona na vice president at the Ghana Catholic Bishops Conference, nene ena no pay ya kwa kwiti yino. Na ya transfer minister free word mo ni ya demako eye framantemu. 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
2: Many of our projects have not been well coordinated. You hear one happening here, another happening there. The coordination has been a problem, and again that is why this forum is very important. The idea of establishing a platform that will bring people together, that will collaborate, plan for the development of our region. Cooperation is very important. That's why I urge cooperation between the initiative of Dr. Abetogbo, the initiative of Mr. Azoli, and also that of Mr. Ahiafo. Incidentally, each one of them is inviting Togbe to spearhead their efforts. So I think those efforts are better coordinated so that we are

0: We've all seen the location of our AstroTurf in the middle of nowhere. When that AstroTurf was going to be built, we heard it was going to be located, you know, here in town.
1: Oyin po wa no ne wo eye Asogle State togbe afede a wotosu edu enan we wi eye no na eye Sylvester eye Edinam Mensa a wono eye kwanchefo pani a woda Ghana Exim Bank ano wono so den same we etudwa.
2: As a steering committee has rightly said, this forum is not an event, but a movement towards economic transformation, investment confidence, and shared prosperity. Our theme, From Opportunity Showcase to Investment Execution, is precisely where the distance between what is and what ought to be is measured, and that distance must close. We have become very good at identifying opportunities and speaking eloquently about our resources, but opportunities do not create jobs until they become investments, and they transform communities until projects are built and running. The time has come to stop describing the Volta region's potential and start building the enterprises that would unlock it. From the fertile lands of the north to the coastal communities of the south, from our mountains, waterfalls, and cultural heritage to the enterprise of our farmers, traders, and artisans, this region possesses nearly everything required to become a major center of production, investment, and export-led growth.
1: Ora Sylvester Mensa ye kwanche fo pani awada Ghana Exim Bank ano ne ne ene kwetie no wiye no ena framantem so afo James Gunu honorable woro so kasi.
3: Volta region's economic potentials can thrive on four wheels. One, agriculture and agro processing. 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
1: 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to mean cat, not in a horror on our walker, and not all your over here at Jinsemo. When I'm so Emma, a year gunner, yes, from Jubilee, so a black chief Jerry Force, Trina Siano. One director at the Ma Institutional Care Division, Ghana Health Service, Dr. Lawrence Oforibuodu, Edin Komo, Nasei, and a doc, Eddie Etuja, what church a Ghana for in Lano, Ubibiara Dubit. 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
2: 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the period have reported immediate solution is there ibu akaya say the pop e for na ba wan e maximum 3 days no issue have response to your complaint.
1: 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on Woman Sanso Edekan who ebio. And to where some da Central Africa for Woman Tier Fi America a minor eho. And it's mama you mentioned away so near the Casibono Ninina Abba every year. My young faceda, na young farmer, you know, my journey live, our social media handles and our platforms are who do Ninina so. I feel your bad newsroom, so I said that a more day and comma a year production team, no. Felicia Nehana Dama and Anna Pay, Woman Tire, Chi Sanson. Technical support no ima sofoba wonso ye adwuma weba wonso ba adwuma papa yan asam ketwa me yefa seda yefa ma semfo same jesse ye sori so ne yakọ ene akwakọ ye yawada Chief Jerry Forsen e de Ghana yensum twumedi etwa so e de amamo me amote mende se akenkanfo no aye odisie ba Kofi Esuman I remember ye see amamo nyina monitia at 100.5
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0: Jesus.
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0: Adam Renier, Evangelist Presidua Sari. Thank you, Jesus. Adam Renier, Evangelist Presidua Sari. Thank you, Jesus.
2: Omnipotent God, omniscient God, omnipresent God, we acknowledge you for who you are so gentle, so pure, and so kind. You shine like a bright morning star, for your word says, no weapon formed or fashioned against us shall prosper. We thank you for the gift of life. We thank you for the opportunity given to us. We commit Evangelist Prince Edward Sari and his team into your mighty hands. We commit Adam Ray into your hands. For your word says, upon Mount Zion, there shall be deliverance. Deliver us all from temptation. And at the end of the day, we will give you thanks. In the mighty name of Jesus. Amen. Thank you, Jesus. Thank you, Jesus. Thank you, Jesus.
3: God is my shepherd. I shall not want. He maketh me to lie down in green pastures. He leadeth me beside the still waters. He restoreth my soul. He leadeth me in the path of righteousness. For his name says, yet do I walk through the valley of the shadow of death. I will fear no evil, for thou art with me. Thy rod and thy staff, they comfort me. Thou art preparing the table before me in the presence of my enemy. Thou anointest my head with oil. My cup runneth over. Surely, goodness and mercy shall follow all the days of our life, and shall dwell in the house of the Lord forever, ever. Amen. Thank you, Jesus. Thank you, Jesus.
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1: I am Bella from UK. I always listen to Evangelist Prince Edu Asare. I am Bella from UK. I always listen to Evangelist Prince Edu Asare on number one FM every morning.
2: Yo, let us pray. Father, please walk with us through the bad times as well as the good. May we be heard and understood from the suburbs to the hood. May you judge us by our hearts and not by our mistakes, and see that we get our breakthrough however long that it takes. May you fill that void in our souls that will lay our fears to rest. But there's no way we can live for Jesus when we're living in the flesh. So I pray that you allow our spirits to be born, grow strong, move on, know right from wrong. 1 John chapter 2, verse 15, do not love the world or anything in the world. And we know what that means, but listen. We know the distance we need to be away from fire to keep it missing, but that doesn't mean we'll listen. Lord, you take care of fools and babies. Teach women to honor their men and men respect their ladies. But lately, so many of us have gone astray, doing wrong for so long that we've forgotten the way. Please bring us back home. Instill in us the word which is our backbone. We're just children that have grown. There is so much that we're entitled to, yet we receive so little. See, this time of spiritual warfare, we're comfortable in the middle. So I pray that you open our eyes. Give us the anointing to recognize the devil and his lies. If we keep our actions wise and our prayers sincere, ahead to the sky, you will diminish our... Father, please walk with us through the bad times as well as the good. May we be heard and understood from the suburbs to the hood. May you judge us by our hearts and not by our mistakes, and see that we get our breakthrough however long that it takes. May you fill that void in our souls that will lay our fears to rest. But there's no way we can live for Jesus when we're living in the flesh. So I pray that you allow our spirits to be born, grow strong, move on, know right from wrong. 1 John chapter 2, verse 15, do not love the world or anything in the world. And we know what that means, but listen. We know the distance we need to be away from fire to keep it missing, but that doesn't mean we'll listen. Lord, you take care of fools and babies. Teach women to honor...

us the world, which is our backbone. We're just children that have grown. There is so much that we're entitled to, yet we receive so little. See, this time of spiritual warfare, we're comfortable in the middle. So I pray that you open our eyes. Give us the anointing to recognize the devil and his lies. If we keep our actions wise and our prayers sincere, our head to the sky, you will diminish our fears. In Jesus' mighty name we have prayed. Amen. And amen.

0: da for the enso adeba nyame nhira mu nyina comfort amoni ewrade nhira comfort amoni enes kotogbo ewrade nhira obi bia na no pode da sada enso adeba Joyce Osafo ewrade nhira papa papa Joyce Osafo 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sa no juma so a be pa cho be joni o Facebook osisi a fa wase da bra na share page and like page on Dynabotri, Ebrade Inshra, Papa, Dynabotri, Ebrade Inshra, Sarajasi, Ebrade Inshra, Sawa share page at the Amayen, Comfort. Amoni Radin Shamunina, now auntin and so emphanchal, shall I just see a radi in shall say there was shape page on at the Amai Pacha Union shape page now, brother joins a CR, never shape page on, now like page on, now comment a family, Susanna Loco, so I share
1: the Amai, may monitor Oma, Obo Mudinina, and may monitor BR, so I say on the page,
0: okay.
1: What are some more choices?
0: Yes.
1: It's me Uba, Dobboni DBA, my monitor.
0: Okay.
1: Meti bebre se madani adomre yoko.
0: Okay.
1: Ya adomre mu yoko. Oda sebab no ka.
0: Yes.
1: Me se me yadai.
0: We adomre mu yoko.
1: Aha. Eti fi se jobo kusu wa sha to the page ya.
0: Okay.
1: Anwa be cho yes no da da ya mi ko the page wo.
0: Okay.
1: What do you call that?
0: Okay. To be patch your chef at two page your FMI said ya be a yencho patch your brother Johnny.
1: Come for tam one on send to the page da.
0: Okay.
1: Eti adu wa sha to heva.
0: Oh, yes, bon.
1: Oh, my comfort money. You ma me ba kope.
0: Okay, mun share my wife.
1: Mama comfort money and na Facebook wo.
0: Oh.
1: The last time mama me comfort money e share any picture to 2021 or no picture na wo.
0: Eh.
1: Me say ene.
0: Me ya cho mun share
1: ma. Me ya adum mremu dey.
0: Yoko.
1: Yoko. Me da say.
0: Me pa cho be join yesi.
1: Mama me ko internet ko na du boate so ashe.
0: Yeah.
1: Mama me ko no so Facebook page.
0: Okay.
1: Je ko na du boate so no. The last time body picture to the page. Aye, January 18th.
0: Wow.
1: On share jobe with the page da.
0: Hmm.
1: E jaya na mo share wa hefa. Mi busa, busa mame.
0: Mi pa cha hefa na mo share too.
1: Because who share da? And the sign ba be to Facebook wa.
0: Yes, wa share.
1: Mi me hu. E ti, and then, mi si, mi ya jobe bu diye. Yoko.
0: Yoko, yeah.
1: And that's the FBI. Hmm. Ti ting kwa fu. E se, ma ti ka fu, ya ma me ka fu da mwani. Ma ti oba pa jene kwa le du bu ache, ma ti, eh. It is so obi a choice.
0: Yes.
1: Mamem kwai. Ye mamem shallo Jesse.
0: Mhm.
1: Mamem kwai. Ye mamem shallo Jesse the last time post 2 year. E wo Facebook. E ye May 2023.
0: Wow.
1: On fa do mren to obi. E je hefa no say to ye.
0: Hmm.
1: Busa de mamem.
0: Me pa cho en ye.
1: Eh. Me se me ye obi a, wo sa fe do bu nyina ja yes yes de tro.
0: Shallo Jesse.
1: Wo ba me shush dan to ba service de moku. You call the page. We said Jomoku. The last time one can supposed to on the page. Meba. Me call for battery. I guess when you don't post to you. On 5 minutes to office Jomoku. As your body deep bottom rane. Wa dominaso. Any part me wa dominaso pa visit Jomoku. What's that I make off? Me told the last time I visit Jomoku. A share a domre. Who call the page a free base if one quarter now. The last time I visited Jumuku Anka so no Anka supposed to year, 6 August.
0: Wow.
1: I said, Tifu Nye, who be a. Who couldn't pay the free Adomre Krawa? No Adomre Freemason Fonkwa and Abeji. And the last time, the second time I was supposed to year, 19 to me. No Adona was supposed to ne bed, our autumn. And no, you tell me from there, Adomre Nak visited Tifu for something in Amo. We said you must post to Adomre on the page. PM da on post to here. Obiya okrumuha. Mama say I'm quite wild. Ruth Apedoso say. Ruth Apedo the last time I saw Eddie the picture tour. Eh, 16 September. On fire into Obi. Ruth Apedo. What's that? Apedo no one. On fire Adomre to the page da. Post to be open wire. Ruth Apedo say. Wash hey, root mo da da yo. Comfort money and now page ma comfort. Gift na nation so no one send to the page. We are not the amount or the amount message. Okay. Me Facebook accounts bako. We are not the amount. And na but your enamu page wo. Sandra Obin swash. Me pass up you be out here. The last time I ye mamma Sandra Obin the Peter to the page. I 14 February.
0: Wow.
1: Nessa, I don't know for the bush.

0: sema yo. 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The last time I send Robin in the picture to obese a fake internet in control at 14 February. No to come to try anim. And the two was I said ya my Sandra Robin said that. Mama kwana na prem pepit. 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
1: E pa che ya mon she mfa ma
0: ye
1: wa.
0: Ye ma mi Susanna loko sisi an wo she. Ye bo ni ja de. Ma Susanna loko. E si an 3 minutes ago wa sa she. 4 minutes ago wa sa she. So on pass. On pa me scrawa ekwe en na wo she. Uko Susanna loko page a e da ho. E do na che se wa she. En na wo she. E to ni Facebook page. Eti ne friends on Facebook nya be usa do bere ko. Young come on, Musa, and only Mama 2 minutes in a fire share for number as a still now. Visit the Bukun Guasia. Visit the Bukun Guasia will be amateur, yes, you. Brother, visit the Bukun Guasia.
1: My idea, I mean, Shram White, Timon Share, more than the Mamma Monfafari,
0: and Mamma Evangel, Prince Edwards, Evangelist Edwards at the page. So, Musa, yes. You could do not tie tea. Do not tie tea, July no post to your fire and to the page. I do me in the Facebook page. Yes, so kwase no so ba mu ti mi no ba bi e se no eye arobi wo Facebook mu twa Facebook na no arobi wo o mi aso a no ba do mere agu caption so no send akwa akoto page wo sa na che se se root jogajo no post e wo ni page anu po di on post re wo ni page root jogajo ha browser aya ka dia ma do mere obi a he e ti se na wo ti se and your mimino me a new share no. And in Kofobia, some mimino Kofobi security, and say, a moment try yes in your beer and the pitch. Mamma, 1 minute to be no fire, yes, sir, and so my son, my dear fire's uncle.
1: Be patch and you'll be unshamed fan 20 page and for my wife. Genetia Kuna Dubuachi, Munshe, and for my wife, share for 2 page or FA and my Sandra Obain, a Raden Shamunina, Sema Johnny, Charlotte Menu, a Radenia Ocasia, Gifting Nation, a Raden Show, Bibera, and Anna Pay, or Share Purgamon, or Johnny, and Anna Prempe. Yamishra Munina, now Yamukase, Charlotte Jesse, and Radi Inshra, Papa, Ghana, and Pibo,
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0: 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But you win a person who be a trouble. As I am a boy empire, I will never be a beggar. And the person you know, we are sadly at Wasso.
1: And
0: the Debra Winina, no mama.
1: And don't say,
0: Abrabo, you will never in your life be a beggar. When you warm up, I didn't be raising by Bono. It would go probably on Trono, and Pred Roberts or Trubiara. I will never be a beggar. Sammy Patro Trogusku in the Summami. I will never be a beggar. Evangelist Edward Saddle will never be a beggar. Evangelist Edward Saddle will never be a beggar. But now, I want to be a trinity one of the women. A bunny pan will be an ego. And Sabi a pedia bow and will be an ego. And the Nomian will be dim pian ya for home. And the one your sister for that. You will never be a beggar.

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I'm not paid to be the radio to do a sorry. On your coupon, and my niece, that's why.

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A dear Bako, your Christo near Winning Kongo, and you are no janny. 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And now you did in your sister. Why am I in the sun? I'm going to put down a quad, you man. That's how we are by Radia Branta coming to Moko Yajumani. What you must say? That's how you're quite a fool. That's what Trembia, sister. Who you did in your Jabba Quasi, the piano, Sina Radina, Kubosarani, Manuel Gianni, Baby Minami, San Wood Gianni, sister.